0: Het geluid van Capella aan den IJssel. Dit is Radio Capella.
1: Ask for money and get advice. Ask for advice, get money twice. I'm from the dirty, but that Chico nice. Y'all call it a moment, I call it life.

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1: We face the difficulties of today and tomorrow. I still have a dream. It is a dream.

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I have a dream that one day on the red hills of Georgia, sons of former slaves and the sons of former slaves.

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1: 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Satisfaction. 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
0: Push me, and then just touch me, till I can get my satisfaction.

0: know, every now and then I think you might like to hear something from us. 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But then we're gonna do the finish rough. It's the way we do Proud Mary.
1: And we're rolling on the river.
0: Listen to the story now. Left a good job in the city, working

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It's just starting to get wet. Now your bodies want to move around a little bit. 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This feels real good. 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

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This feels real good. Well, let me see you like this. Can I see you?

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I am Astik. This is Sam Blanchmal of the Extend Mix of Feelings. 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

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I am a stick. 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

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Flapping like a hummingbird, I'm nervous cause I'm the left eye. Would it not be madness to fight? We come one.

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This is Lauco of the Extance Mix of Braxus Secundus. Next, No Mosque, the Extance Mix of Strike. The last represented by this, the Extance Mix of May by Reorder and Miguel Cupido. 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

to the half load. With some brutal lyrics, we lead a blink code. We coming in for the rest of the dark world. So send for the teaser with the liquid throat. Explode! We're not the rocker to the half load. With some brutal lyrics, we need